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0: Will a la ba zini.
1: Walla but,
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1: Ooh, ooh, ooh.

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1: ba ba do dee,
0: will a reap banaza,
1: ever do a doy,
0: will a la bazini,
1: will a but,
0: see blah, booty.

0: MacDonald had a farm.
1: E-I-E-I-O.
0: And on that farm he had some pigs.
1: E-I-E-I-O.

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1: Abba do dee.
0: Will a reap ba naza.
1: Ebba da ba doi.
0: Will a la ba zini.
1: Walla but, woodla but,
0: sibla da doody.
1: Ooh, ooh.

0: MacDonald had a farm.
1: E-I-E-I-O.
0: And on that farm he had some pigs.
1: E-I-E-I-O.
0: With an oink oink.

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1: Check the farm.
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1: Abba do dee.
0: Will a reap banaza.
1: Abba doba doi.
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1: Abba do dee.
0: Will a reap banaza.
1: Ebba da ba da.
0: Will a la ba zini.
1: Will a but, will a but.
0: See, will a do dee.
1: Ooh, ooh, ooh, ooh.
0: Will a ha ha ha ha.
2: Come here, puppy.
1: Hello.